0: Cruz está com a Rádio Zarco.
1: If you know what I feel, and if you feel the same way too, just close your eyes.

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One more time. One, two, three. One, two, three. I see a tree. I see a house. I see children playing, going inside and out. I see sunflowers everywhere. And a big scarecrow with a hat on his head.

0: Very good. Just work on your left hand and we'll do it.
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